I love to give you this reminder. As often as I think of it, the little moments in life matter so much. Hi, it's Sydney on Spirit FM. And the repetitive moments matter too. The mundane things that maybe to the world outside of your own bubble seem like they're not a big deal. They're just everyday life. They're things that everyone does, but they're your life. They are the things you show up in every day to serve the Lord. And this is what I hold on to on those mundane days where it's another round of snacks for the kids. It's taking them to the park. It's another load of laundry and cleaning the kitchen counters for the fifth time that day. These don't have to be chores that feel repetitive and mundane. They can be small acts of faith that really do matter in a lifetime.

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I'm Sydney, and I was just encouraging you a few minutes ago about how the little things in life matter so much. And those little mundane things we do every day can be true acts of worship. And if you are trying to prioritize worship these days, you gotta tune in to Spirit FM on Sunday mornings for what we call Made to Worship. It's 6 a.m. until noon every Sunday with Jess from Good Morning Radio. She inspires you with the messages of hope. She encourages you with the music that just prompts your heart to overflow in worship for the Lord. So tune in as you're getting ready for church, or maybe as you're having to stay home that day. You can prioritize worship no matter what your life looks like on that Sunday morning. And you can do that by tuning in. It's Made to Worship right here on Spirit FM.

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1: There's something a little rude about summer coming to an end. I mean, I'm not quite ready to let it go. But I have to admit, I'm excited for fall too. And two things can be true at once, right? You can miss what's ending and still look forward to what's coming. That's exactly where I am. And maybe that's where you are right now. You're in between seasons and you don't know exactly what the next one holds. But you can wait expectantly because you know who holds it. So let summer go with gratitude, welcome the next season with expectation, and trust God with what's ahead. After all, He's got it. We don't have to have it all figured out, and thank goodness for that, because some days I can't even remember why I walked into the room.
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I'm Sydney, and I am a big believer in enjoying the home you have, even if it isn't perfect, and even if it isn't your dream home, and it's not maybe what you're expecting at this stage in life. And here is something that I think helps us all do that, and that is to look for the stories being told within your home. The little things that maybe you have grown so used to that you don't think about, you don't stop to ponder, but they do matter and they tell the story of you, your family, and your home. Maybe it's the mug in the kitchen cabinet that's chipped and faded and worn out, but you still use it every morning because it's your favorite mug. Maybe it's the recipe card that you still have from your great-grandmother, that homemade recipe, and that card is falling apart and it doesn't look pretty, but it holds so many precious memories. These little things matter. They may not look fancy. They may not look extravagant to the outside world, but they tell the stories of who we are.

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Hi, it's Sydney on Spirit FM. And maybe you're like me and you're in that stage of motherhood with very young children and the house can get messy so much faster than you can clean it. And so it kind of feels like a job that never ends and you never really see the full fruit of it. So here's a little rule that I keep that just kind of helps me feel like I'm staying on top of things a little bit better. It's the while you're already there rule. And that means, you know, if I am already in one room doing something, I'm going to look for another quick task I can do to just kind of keep the house running smoothly. Maybe it's picking up a toy, or maybe I'm in the kitchen and I'm grabbing, you know, a glass of milk for my daughter and I notice that the bread is still sitting out. I'll put that away. It's just kind of that rule where you train yourself to look around at one more task that can be done before you leave the room.

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Hi there, I'm Sydney, here to encourage you on your Tuesday night as your day is wrapping up and you're looking toward rest, relaxation, and recharging for tomorrow. 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

0: 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I'm Doug Day, General Manager of Spirit FM, and the amazing part too is, and we've talked about this before, where Spirit FM really does reach that next generation. We have two friends that support the ministry, Dina in Manita. She says she has three young kids. 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
1: 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This evening, we will keep skies clear and our temperatures fall because of it. Lows in the mid and upper 50s. On Wednesday, we still have abundant sunshine and blue sky. It'll be a great day to be outside, but still a little bit warmer. Our high reaching into the mid and upper 80s. For the WSLS 10 Weather Authority, I'm meteorologist Delaney Willis for Spirit FM.

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Hey there, I'm Sydney, and you're listening to Your Encouraging Spirit FM. You know, I went into this week with not much of a meal plan, which isn't quite like me, but we were coming home from a trip, and it was just kind of like, I got to get groceries to get food in the fridge, and I'm just grabbing the staples, and I didn't really have a meal plan set in place. Now I'm kind of regretting that. I'm kind of starting to think, okay, maybe I need to kind of have a few minutes, right? Some time dedicated to making the rest of the week work out well. And I think it is just a reminder for me that sometimes just a few minutes of planning really can make all the difference in the long term. And it's a reminder to me that paying attention and planning are good things to do, not because things always go perfectly, but because it just gives me that great starting point.

That's my king, Cece Winans, right here on Your Encouraging Spirit FM. Hey there, I'm Sydney, here to encourage you with your spirit verse. Today, Proverbs 22:19 says, I am teaching you today. Yes, you. So you will trust in the Lord.

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Learning to love the home you have, I think, is so important. Hi, it's Sydney on Spirit FM. And so tonight I'm sharing some tips with you on how you can do this. And here is something that I think matters so much for you as an individual, your family, the season of life you're in right now. Look around your home and go, what actually works for our family and what needs to change? I know it is so easy to look at social media or our friends' homes, our parents' homes, and see different elements that maybe we wish we had or wish we could somehow implement. And then when we try to do that, it doesn't really work because maybe it's just not what is good or working for our family in that season. The best home and the home you're going to love the most is the one that works for your family. It is there to meet the needs your family has. Maybe it looks like toys in the living room for a number of years. Maybe it looks like a simple kitchen that just functions to get food on the table. Your home doesn't have to be magazine ready to work and serve your family and be a place where your family grows and thrives.

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Ways to love the home that you have. So maybe you're looking around and seeing, how can I make my home serve my family instead of just trying to make it look like everyone else's house? How can I look at this room and find one more thing to do? The do it while you're there rule, the take care of it while you're in the room rule. And here's another one. If you're looking around at a room in your home or a space and you're thinking, I wish it could look like this. I wish it didn't look like what it looked like right now, but I don't have the capacity or the budget or the time to make it the way I want it. I challenge you to just make it 5% better, 5% closer to what you would have it look like if you could change everything by snapping your fingers.

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Rescue story from Zach Williams on Your Encouraging Spirit FM. I'm Sydney, and I am so thankful that I get to spend this time here with you tonight. I get to be the person you end your day with, encouraging you before you turn in for the night, bringing you hope at the end of maybe what was a challenging day. Now, I don't take that blessing for granted. Thank you truly so much for being here.

0: Hey, it's Doug Day, general manager of Spirit FM. And with the calendar turning to September and fall quickly approaching, I want to invite you into a time of prayer for our community and for Spirit FM. 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The on-air fundraiser is quickly approaching. And I just want to invite you into a time to just pray for this ministry. 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
1: 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This evening, we will keep skies clear and our temperatures fall because of it. Lows in the mid and upper 50s. On Wednesday, we still have abundant sunshine and blue sky. It'll be a great day to be outside, but still a little bit warmer. Our highs reaching into the mid and upper 80s. For the WSLS 10 Weather Authority, I'm meteorologist Delaney Willis for Spirit FM.

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Every season of life looks different, but our source of hope doesn't change. Hi, it's Sydney on Spirit FM, and this is what I love about the body of Christ, that we can all work and walk through different things. We can all experience different seasons of life at different times, and no experience is ever truly the same. But our solution, our place of hope, the thing that gets us through is absolutely the same every time. It is the unchanging character of our God. It is His mercy and His goodness and His love that shows up again and again in every life, no matter what we're walking through. And this is what gives us the ability to encourage someone else, even if we've never walked through what they're walking through. Because no matter what their need is, no matter what they're experiencing, the solution is always the same. And it is always the unchanging God that we serve.

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I shared a little while ago that my meal plan wasn't really planned this week, and so that means I'm probably going to have to go to the grocery store again because I did not get everything I needed. But that's okay, because I know this important piece of information, and that is Spirit FM is now part of Kroger Community Rewards. And what this means for you is that if you want a way to give back to the ministry, if you want a way to make your simple grocery trip count for something amazing, you can make sure you're registered online at KrogerCommunityRewards.com. 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
1: There's something a little rude about summer coming to an end. I mean, I'm not quite ready to let it go. But I have to admit, I'm excited for fall, too. And two things can be true at once, right? You can miss what's ending and still look forward to what's coming. That's exactly where I am. And maybe that's where you are right now. You're in between seasons, and you don't know exactly what the next one holds. But you can wait expectantly because you know who holds it. So let summer go with gratitude, welcome the next season with expectation, and trust God with what's ahead. After all, He's got it. We don't have to have it all figured out, and thank goodness for that, because some days I can't even remember why I walked into the room.
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2: Psalm 30 verse 11 tells us, "You have turned for me my mourning into dancing. 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
2: Today, some of you are bearing the weight of mortality right now. You have lost a loved one or are facing the loss of one. You have received a dire diagnosis. Death is your prevailing reality. Grief and fear are your constant companions. You are carrying this crushing weight daily. Friend, Jesus can turn your mourning into dancing too. This promise is not limited to temporal problems. It is eternal and immortal and miraculous. Jesus himself said that he will wipe away every tear from their eyes, and death shall be no more. Neither shall there be mourning, nor crying, nor pain any more, for the former things have passed away. And he said, "I am the resurrection and the life. Whoever believes in me, though he die, yet shall he live." Jesus went through death to conquer death and redeem the mortal. He will right all wrongs and redeem all sorrows, past, present, and future. He promised as much, and he guaranteed it with his very life. We believe that joy comes with the morning, and we know that the Sun of Righteousness will rise. So we live and hope and cling to him.
0: Author, speaker Barnabas Piper is a pastor at Emmanuel Nashville. For his books and resources, visit SpiritFM.com.

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I'm Sydney. I was having a conversation with my husband recently about just some things that are so important for everyone in our family to kind of know how to do at some point, depending on age. And I think this is so important and true for every family. And so I was just kind of thinking through, what are these things, these simple things that everyone should know how to do as maybe we get older, or as children become teenagers and teenagers become adults, that just kind of help you out in life. So here's just a few things: knowing how to make a simple budget and stick to it, knowing how to repair something like the button on a shirt and how to properly sew one back on, know how to write a really great and thoughtful thank you note, know how to shut off your home's water when you go on a trip, or if something were to happen and you need that water shut off. It's really important to know how to do these things. Maybe in the moment,

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So if you love learning or you want to teach these things to your kids, your teenager, add these to your list. Know how to make one genuinely good meal without a recipe. So it's something that you can pull together quickly, and it's great for a weeknight that's busy. It's great for when your teenager wants to help get dinner on the table. It's great for when you're having people over and you need to make an impression with a meal. That go-to meal that you know how to cook is going to make all the difference. How about knowing how to change a smoke detector battery, or knowing where all of the important documents are in your home for your family?

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Hey, I'm Sydney. Thanks for hanging out with me and letting me encourage you here tonight. I hope you'll stay tuned for more encouragement before the night is over. Here's Matt Maher, going to be

0: Your giving to Spirit FM makes a difference not just for you, but for people all around our community. I'm Doug Day, General Manager of Spirit FM, and the amazing part too is, and we've talked about this before, where Spirit FM really does reach that next generation. We have two friends that support the ministry, Dina in Manita. She says she has three young kids. They love listening and singing along with the songs. And then Jason in Bridgewater also shared how much he and his family love Spirit FM and listen every morning and after school. 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
1: 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This evening, we will keep skies clear and our temperatures fall because of it. Lows in the mid and upper 50s. On Wednesday, we still have abundant sunshine and blue sky. It'll be a great day to be outside, but still a little bit warmer. Our highs reaching into the mid and upper 80s. For the WSLS 10 Weather Authority, I'm meteorologist Delaney Willis for Spirit FM.

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When you have a problem with an appliance or technology, I don't know about you, but my first instinct is to call someone else. Hi, it's Sydney on Spirit FM to get on the phone with someone who might know more, whether it's a professional or just my husband. So I thought I would give you some things that you can do before you pick up the phone and call someone else if you're struggling with something like technology or an appliance. So here's what you can do before you pick up the phone and enlist someone else in what you're going through. Read the instructions if you can. Most things, even if you don't have the manual, you can look them up on Google now. Turn it off and then turn it back on. Of course, that's always a go-to, right? Check whether it's actually plugged in, because I have had situations where something wasn't working and I just realized it wasn't plugged in all the way. Look for maybe what should be the obvious thing you're overlooking. So just kind of step back, take a moment, and really look in detail at it. Then, if all of those things fail, it might be time to call someone.

Proverbs 22:19 says, I am teaching you today. Yes, you. So you will trust in the Lord. And that is my prayer for you, that you will continue to grow in trust of the Lord, no matter where he takes you in life, no matter what you have to walk through, no matter how long you have to wait. I hope and pray your trust is in him. I'm Sydney, and this is Spirit FM. Love.

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In the middle, it was messy and seemed impossible to resolve. But God was faithful. Looking back, you can point out all the ways God provided and was present. 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

Hey there, I'm Sydney, and you're listening to Spirit FM. You know, I tend to be that person, or at least I have been for a long time, and I'm getting better at this, that just kind of jumps into something. I'm asked a question, I'm asked to get involved with something or to do something, and I just immediately say yes in the moment. But I wanted to share with you some good questions to ask if you struggle with this too, so that you can actually assess whether or not you need to say yes or no. So here are those questions. You want to ask, do I actually want to do this? That's important. Do I really have the time and the capacity? Am I the right person for this? And what will this require, not just of me, but of my family? Am I saying yes because I genuinely want to, or just because I

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I'm Sydney, and here tonight I want to bring you an important reminder. If you've been questioning God's plan for your life, if it seems like He is taking you through so many difficult things right now, I want to bring you this reminder from Chuck Swindoll. He says, "Let's not forget that His plan is not designed to make us comfortable. 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

I Know a Name. That is Elevation Worship and Brandon Lake on Spirit FM. I'm Sydney. Thank you so much for spending this time here with me tonight. I love getting to encourage you every day, and I'll be right back here tomorrow to do the same thing. Until then, stay tuned for more encouraging music and messages all night long on Spirit FM.

0: Hey, it's Doug Day, general manager of Spirit FM. And with the calendar turning to September and fall quickly approaching, I want to invite you into a time of prayer for our community and for Spirit FM. You know, our fall fundraising season is here. The on-air fundraiser is quickly approaching. And I just want to invite you into a time to just pray for this ministry. Pray for God to move on the hearts of friends to get involved. Pray for God to move in this ministry in a way that continues to proclaim the gospel. And pray as well that God will continue to get the glory in all of it. 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So take a moment, pray, and see how God would have you get involved during this fall fundraiser. If you want to go ahead and make your early gift as well, you can do that today. 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
1: Delight ourselves in the Lord. This is just the kind of verse that is so often pulled out of context and turned into bad Christian decorations or even worse sermons. Delight yourself in the Lord and all your wishes will come true. Delight yourself in the Lord and get everything you've ever wanted. But we cannot ignore the context, which is responding to evil, and the premise, delighting in the Lord. Delighting in the Lord is an entire trajectory change, an entirely new motivation for us. It reframes and redirects and often completely replaces our desires. To delight in the Lord is to deeply recognize that apart from God, we have no good thing, and that He has the words of life. So where else would we go? This isn't about wish fulfillment. It's about joy and satisfaction with roots so deep that no evil can rob us of it. Does this sound idealistic and out of touch with the pains of reality? Consider that Jesus went to the cross, falsely sentenced, bearing the wrath of God for every sin, physically tortured. Why? For the joy set before Him, Hebrews 12 tells us. He delighted in His Father, and we delight in the Father through Him.
2: Author, speaker Barnabas Piper is a pastor at Emmanuel Nashville. 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
3: Your Spirit FM forecast. This evening, we will keep skies clear and our temperatures fall because of it. Lows in the mid and upper 50s. On Wednesday, we still have abundant sunshine and blue sky. It'll be a great day to be outside, but still a little bit warmer. Our high reaching into the mid and upper 80s. For the WSLS 10 Weather Authority, I'm meteorologist Delaney Willis for Spirit FM.

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0: Your giving to Spirit FM makes a difference not just for you, but for people all around our community. I'm Doug Day, General Manager of Spirit FM, and the amazing part too is, and we've talked about this before, where Spirit FM really does reach that next generation. We have two friends that support the ministry, Dina in Manita. She says she has three young kids. They love listening and singing along with the songs. And then Jason in Bridgewater also shared how much he and his family love Spirit FM and listen every morning and after school. 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
1: God's favor is his posture and his heart is love. He always responds to those who cry out for mercy, to those who turn from their will to his in repentance. This is the miracle of redemption. God transforms mourning into dancing, suffering into joy. He redeems our pain and sorrow. He does not waste it. He does not merely replace it as if it never happened. He makes suffering and sorrow into something altogether new. We may bear the scars of suffering, but he clothes us in gladness, draping us in a joy that can only be found in him. And this is true for all suffering experienced by believers. God will turn our mourning into dancing. Into dancing. It doesn't say he will turn our mourning into mere satisfaction or pleasantness or serenity. He turns our mourning into the polar opposite, an irrepressible expression of joy that takes us over. God is effusive in his redemption, turning a life of sorrow and pain into something altogether unimaginably new. How does he do this? Through Jesus. He is our redemption, our hope of new life both now and for all time. God turned the psalmist's mourning into dancing and restored him to the throne in his lifetime. And God redeemed Israel over and over again across the Old Testament so that our eyes would be lifted to the ultimate Redeemer.
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0: On the nights you're falling all to pieces, you can bring your lonely heart to Jesus. 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
2: There's something a little rude about summer coming to an end. I mean, I'm not quite ready to let it go. But I have to admit, I'm excited for fall, too. And two things can be true at once, right? You can miss what's ending and still look forward to what's coming. That's exactly where I am. And maybe that's where you are right now. You're in between seasons, and you don't know exactly what the next one holds. But you can wait expectantly because you know who holds it. So let summer go with gratitude, welcome the next season with expectation, and trust God with what's ahead. After all, He's got it. We don't have to have it all figured out, and thank goodness for that, because some days I can't even remember why I walked into the room.
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3: Your Spirit FM forecast. Overnight tonight, we turn the temperatures down in a big way. Our low will reach into the upper 50s because of the clear skies that we're expecting. The clearing will continue for your Wednesday as well. A lot of sunshine and blue sky, and our temperatures in the mid and upper 80s. For the WSLS 10 Weather Authority, I'm meteorologist Delaney Willis for Spirit.

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0: Hey, it's Doug Day, general manager of Spirit FM. And with the calendar turning to September and fall quickly approaching, I want to invite you into a time of prayer for our community and for Spirit FM. 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The on-air fundraiser is quickly approaching. And I just want to invite you into a time to just pray for this ministry. 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And pray as well that God will continue to get the glory in all of it. 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
1: Today, some of you are bearing the weight of mortality right now. You have lost a loved one or are facing the loss of one. You have received a dire diagnosis. Death is your prevailing reality. Grief and fear are your constant companions. You are carrying this crushing weight daily. Friend, Jesus can turn your mourning into dancing too. This promise is not limited to temporal problems. It is eternal and immortal and miraculous. Jesus himself said that he will wipe away every tear from their eyes, and death shall be no more. Neither shall there be mourning, nor crying, nor pain any more, for the former things have passed away. And he said, "I am the resurrection and the life. Whoever believes in me, though he die, yet shall he live." Jesus went through death to conquer death and redeem the mortal. He will right all wrongs and redeem all sorrows, past, present, and future. He promised as much, and he guaranteed it with his very life. We believe that joy comes with the morning, and we know that the Sun of Righteousness will rise. So we live and hope and cling to him.
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1: Your Spirit FM forecast. Overnight tonight, we turn the temperatures down in a big way. Our low will reach into the upper 50s because of the clear skies that we're expecting. The clearing will continue for your Wednesday as well. A lot of sunshine and blue sky, and our temperatures in the mid and upper 80s. For the WSLS 10 Weather Authority, I'm meteorologist Delaney Willis for Spirit.

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0: 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I'm Doug Day, General Manager of Spirit FM, and the amazing part too is, and we've talked about this before, where Spirit FM really does reach that next generation. We have two friends that support the ministry, Dina in Manita. She says she has three young kids. They love listening and singing along with the songs. And then Jason in Bridgewater also shared how much he and his family love Spirit FM and listen every morning and after school. 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
1: Delight ourselves in the Lord. This is just the kind of verse that is so often pulled out of context and turned into bad Christian decorations or even worse sermons. Delight yourself in the Lord and all your wishes will come true. Delight yourself in the Lord and get everything you've ever wanted. But we cannot ignore the context, which is responding to evil, and the premise, delighting in the Lord. Delighting in the Lord is an entire trajectory change, an entirely new motivation for us. It reframes and redirects and often completely replaces our desires. To delight in the Lord is to deeply recognize that apart from God, we have no good thing, and that He has the words of life. So where else would we go? This isn't about wish fulfillment. It's about joy and satisfaction with roots so deep that no evil can rob us of it. Does this sound idealistic and out of touch with the pains of reality? Consider that Jesus went to the cross, falsely sentenced, bearing the wrath of God for every sin, physically tortured. Why? For the joy set before him, Hebrews 12 tells us. He delighted in his Father, and we delight in the Father through him.
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1: There's something a little rude about summer coming to an end. I mean, I'm not quite ready to let it go, but I have to admit, I'm excited for fall too. And two things can be true at once, right? You can miss what's ending and still look forward to what's coming. That's exactly where I am. And maybe that's where you are right now. You're in between seasons and you don't know exactly what the next one holds, but you can wait expectantly because you know who holds it. So let summer go with gratitude, welcome the next season with expectation, and trust God with what's ahead. After all, He's got it. We don't have to have it all figured out, and thank goodness for that, because some days I can't even remember why I walked into the room.
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2: Your Spirit FM forecast. Overnight tonight, we turn the temperatures down in a big way. Our low will reach into the upper 50s because of the clear skies that we're expecting. The clearing will continue for your Wednesday as well. A lot of sunshine and blue sky, and our temperatures in the mid and upper 80s. For the WSLS 10 Weather Authority, I'm meteorologist Delaney Willis for Spirit.

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0: Hey, it's Doug Day, General Manager of Spirit FM, and with the calendar turning to September and fall quickly approaching, I want to invite you into a time of prayer for our community and for Spirit FM. You know, our fall fundraising season is here. The on-air fundraiser is quickly approaching. And I just want to invite you into a time to just pray for this ministry. Pray for God to move on the hearts of friends to get involved. Pray for God to move in this ministry in a way that continues to proclaim the gospel. And pray as well that God will continue to get the glory in all of it. 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
1: God's favor is his posture and his heart is love. He always responds to those who cry out for mercy, to those who turn from their will to his in repentance. This is the miracle of redemption. God transforms mourning into dancing, suffering into joy. He redeems our pain and sorrow. He does not waste it. He does not merely replace it as if it never happened. He makes suffering and sorrow into something altogether new. We may bear the scars of suffering, but he clothes us in gladness, draping us in a joy that can only be found in him. And this is true for all suffering experienced by believers. God will turn our mourning into dancing. Into dancing. It doesn't say he will turn our mourning into mere satisfaction or pleasantness or serenity. He turns our mourning into the polar opposite. An irrepressible expression of joy that takes us over. God is effusive in his redemption, turning a life of sorrow and pain into something altogether unimaginably new. How does he do this? Through Jesus. He is our redemption, our hope of new life both now and for all time. God turned the psalmist's mourning into dancing and restored him to the throne in his lifetime. And God redeemed Israel over and over again across the Old Testament so that our eyes would be lifted to the ultimate Redeemer.
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1: Your Spirit FM forecast. Overnight tonight, we turn the temperatures down in a big way. Our low will reach into the upper 50s because of the clear skies that we're expecting. The clearing will continue for your Wednesday as well. A lot of sunshine and blue sky, and our temperatures in the mid and upper 80s. For the WSLS 10 Weather Authority, I'm meteorologist Delaney Willis for Spirit.

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I'm Doug Day, General Manager of Spirit FM, and the amazing part too is, and we've talked about this before, where Spirit FM really does reach that next generation. We have two friends that support the ministry, Dina in Manita. She says she has three young kids. They love listening and singing along with the songs. And then Jason in Bridgewater also shared how much he and his family love Spirit FM and listen every morning and after school. 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
1: There's something a little rude about summer coming to an end. I mean, I'm not quite ready to let it go, but I have to admit, I'm excited for fall too. And two things can be true at once, right? You can miss what's ending and still look forward to what's coming. That's exactly where I am. And maybe that's where you are right now. You're in between seasons and you don't know exactly what the next one holds, but you can wait expectantly because you know who holds it. So let summer go with gratitude. Welcome the next season with expectation and trust God with what's ahead. After all, he's got it. We don't have to have it all figured out, and thank goodness for that, because some days I can't even remember why I walked into the room.
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2: Your Spirit FM forecast. Overnight tonight, we turn the temperatures down in a big way. Our low will reach into the upper 50s because of the clear skies that we're expecting. The clearing will continue for your Wednesday as well. A lot of sunshine and blue sky, and our temperatures in the mid and upper 80s. For the WSLS 10 Weather Authority, I'm meteorologist Delaney Willis for Spirit.

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Hey, it's Doug Day, General Manager of Spirit FM. And with the calendar turning to September and fall quickly approaching, I want to invite you into a time of prayer for our community and for Spirit FM. You know, our fall fundraising season is here. The on-air fundraiser is quickly approaching. And I just want to invite you into a time to just pray for this ministry. Pray for God to move on the hearts of friends to get involved. Pray for God to move in this ministry in a way that continues to proclaim the gospel. And pray as well that God will continue to get the glory in all of it. 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

0: Brandon Lake with gratitude on Good Morning Radio, and I want to show you a little gratitude. Well, a lot of gratitude. So thankful you are here. Thank you for allowing me to help get your morning started. My name is Jess, and you know what? Wednesday is here, and I am praying your week has been amazing. And even if your week has gone not exactly the way you pictured it, that's okay. Whatever you're walking through right now, remember, you're just passing through it, not staying there. That's actually the reminder in this new song. It's from Warren P., and it's called Passing Through. I pray it encourages you. Here it is on your encouraging Spirit FM.
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1: 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Overnight tonight, we turn the temperatures down in a big way. Our low will reach into the upper 50s because of the clear skies that we're expecting. The clearing will continue for your Wednesday as well. A lot of sunshine and blue sky, and our temperatures in the mid and upper 80s. For the WSLS 10 Weather Authority, I'm meteorologist Delaney Willis for Spirit.

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11: 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When is the last time you got excited about a Wednesday? You can be excited about today because you are halfway through the week. This is the day the Lord has made. You can rejoice and be so glad in it. Come on, Wednesday. Let's do this. 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
1: The valleys of life aren't exactly where you would choose to spend your vacation. Nobody says, "I'd really love a nice, difficult season right now." But I've noticed something about the valleys. They have a way of clearing away the things that seemed so important before. A bad report, a hard season, a relationship that falls apart. Suddenly, the things you were stressing over don't seem quite so important. Psalm 23:4 says, "Even though I walk through the darkest valley, I will fear no evil, for you are with me." Notice it says through the valley, not stuck there, not abandoned there, through. Sometimes God uses the valley to remind you what really matters: Him, the people you love, and the time you've been given. I wouldn't wish a valley on anyone, but I can look back at some hard seasons and say, "God, I wouldn't choose to go through that again, but I wouldn't trade what you taught me there." The valley may not be where you want it to be, but God can still meet you there, teach you there, and walk you through it.

0: 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I'm Doug Day, General Manager of Spirit FM, and the amazing part too is, and we've talked about this before, where Spirit FM really does reach that next generation. 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She says she has three young kids. 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
5: Here's Spirit FM forecast. If you missed those summer-like temperatures yesterday, don't worry because they are back today, warming up into the upper 80s to low 90s as our high temperature this afternoon with loads of sunshine. And as we go into the evening hours, cooling off into the low 60s. Tomorrow, we will continue our uphill climb, warming up into the low 90s. Still seeing mostly clear skies to start, but we will end the day with some afternoon showers and thunderstorms. With the WSLS Weather Authority, I'm meteorologist Sarah Osterbein for Spirit FM.

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1: 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She said, give it 3 days, and it took a day and a half. And I just needed to thank y'all for the music y'all play, because y'all helped me get through every single day. And I just needed to thank God for you guys and for what y'all do. I'm trying to share it with people in my life because they can't understand the change that they have seen in me. I've had people come up to me at work. There's something different about you. And at first I was embarrassed to say it, but then I got to the point to where it was like, I found God and God found me. I am so blessed to be in an area that y'all's radio station plays, because y'all lift me up every single day.

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Some of the best moments in your life will show up as an interruption. I was reminded of that yesterday. I was so busy. I was doing a million things, it felt like. And I got a phone call and I didn't want to answer it, but I did. And I was so thankful for it. It was a friend who really needed to talk, really needed some prayer. I ended up being blessed. She was blessed. And it was just a reminder for me that, you know, sometimes God interrupts you for a reason. The kid who wants to tell you a story when you're already late. The friend who calls when you've got a million things to do. The spouse who suddenly wants to talk when your brain is already done for the day. The coworker who says, "Do you have a minute?" And you immediately know this is not going to be a minute. But sometimes the interruption is the moment. Jesus was interrupted all the time, and he didn't treat people like inconveniences. And I'm not saying you never need boundaries. Trust me, I love a boundary. But yesterday reminded me not to automatically think, I don't have time for this. It reminded me to pause and ask God if there's something or someone worth slowing down for.

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1: There are really two types of people when it comes to candy corn. There are the group that says, throw it all in the trash can, I want no parts of it. And then there are some of us who say, I don't care if the same candy corn has been around since 1911, give it to us. We will gladly eat it all. And if you know me, you know I am in the latter. I want the candy corn. Last year, somebody told me to mix candy corn with peanuts and it would taste like a payday or something like that. I don't know. I just love it. I tried that and it is so good. Then yesterday, I saw somebody on social media mixing candy corn with cashews. And so, of course, I had to try it. And oh my word, all I can say is,
2: somebody stop me.
1: Yeah, because I shouldn't have done that. Candy corn season has officially been elevated for me. We've gone from a little seasonal treat to a full-blown snack situation. And I don't know if I can be trusted with all the candy corn.

0: Where have you seen God lately? 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
4: Here's Spirit FM forecast. If you missed those summer-like temperatures yesterday, don't worry because they are back today, warming up into the upper 80s to low 90s as our high temperature this afternoon with loads of sunshine. And as we go into the evening hours, cooling off into the low 60s. Tomorrow, we will continue our uphill climb, warming up into the low 90s. Still seeing mostly clear skies to start, but we will end the day with some afternoon showers and thunderstorms. With the WSLS Weather Authority, I'm meteorologist Sarah Osterbein for Spirit FM.

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0: So glad we get to hang out together this morning. Thanks for listening to Good Morning Radio. I'm Jess. And if you were hanging out yesterday morning, you might remember our conversation. We were talking about the crazy things we did as kids, and we made it. We survived childhood. Well, that conversation took a turn. People started calling in with all these home remedies and things they were taught growing up. And let's just say, we have come a really long way. Things we apparently did then that most of us wouldn't even think about doing today. I'm going to share some of those calls with you. But before I play these calls, here's a disclaimer. Please do not try any of these things at home. We are looking back and just taking a stroll down memory lane. We are not making any recommendations this morning, okay? Hey, here is Kim from Lewisburg, West Virginia, sharing something she remembers from back in the day.
1: My mom grew up in Greenville, Tennessee, and they gave those kids kerosene to get rid of the whooping cough.

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1: Yesterday's conversation about making it through childhood, doing some crazy things, opened up a whole can of worms, because once we started talking about the things we did growing up, the stories just kept on coming, especially about home remedies. Some of these are making me very thankful to have survived the 70s, 80s, and the 90s. What a time to be alive, though. If your family had a strange remedy for a cough, a burn, a fever, a bee sting, or whatever, I want to hear it. 888-774-7482. That's 888-774-7482. Remember, we're sharing memories, not medical advice now. Here is Alicia from Pulaski.
2: My mom's a nurse, and back in the 80s, instead of taking your children to the hospital or doctors to fix things like a rock in the heel or a broken arm, they would just soak your foot and cut out the rock with a handy dandy pocket knife that every dad had, or sling your arm with a kitchen towel.

0: On the night you fall in all the pieces, you can bring your lonely heart to Jesus. 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
1: Hey, it's Doug Day, General Manager of Spirit FM. And with the calendar turning to September and fall quickly approaching, I want to invite you into a time of prayer for our community and for Spirit FM. 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And I just want to invite you into a time to just pray for this ministry. 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
6: Spirit FM forecast. If you missed those summer-like temperatures yesterday, don't worry because they are back today, warming up into the upper 80s to low 90s as our high temperature this afternoon with loads of sunshine. And as we go into the evening hours, cooling off into the low 60s. Tomorrow, we will continue our uphill climb, warming up into the low 90s. Still seeing mostly clear skies to start, but we will end the day with some afternoon showers and thunderstorms. With the WSLS Weather Authority, I'm meteorologist Sarah Osterbein for Spirit FM.

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1: Ariel Prilliman in Roanoke, happy birthday to you. Nina Smith in Roanoke is celebrating, along with Holly Zimmerman in Bassett. Happy birthday to Candy DeShaso and Spencer Richard Waltz and Lynn Hurst. Hope you have a great day. Meredith Howell and Forrest, happy birthday to you. And Alizé Bryan and Elliston, happy birthday. Terry Kuhn from Lewisburg, West Virginia, happy 79th birthday. Message for you says you're a wonderful Christian witness for Jesus, and we pray you live many more years in service to him. We love you from your wife Teresa, your 5 daughters, 8 granddaughters, and 44 great-grandchildren. Wow, hope you have a great birthday, Terry. Mary Alton in Bluefield, happy birthday, Grandma. You're such a blessing to our family. We appreciate you, and we love you so much from Lily, Violet, and Rose. 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

0: Thank you so much for listening to your Encouraging Spirit FM. Good morning. My name is Jess. We've been having a great conversation this morning about old remedies and things your parents may have done growing up for cuts and bee stings and all types of things. You know what this conversation really shows? How much things have changed, because some of the things that were completely normal when we were growing up or when your parents were growing up would have somebody calling poison control today. And I know there are more stories out there. You can share by calling 888-774-7482. That's 888-774-7482. Miss Betty is here. Betty, what do you remember?
1: I remember when I was very little visiting my granddaddy and someone got stung by a bee. He spit his chewing tobacco on it. And my mother told me that that's what he usually did.
0: Ew, what does that do?
1: It takes the sting out. It's disgusting, but it did work.

0: God is greater. That was Mercy Me on Your Encouraging Spirit FM. I'm so glad you're here. I'm Jess, and you can join the conversation this morning talking about old remedies from back in the day. These are totally not medical recommendations. Trust me. 888-774-7482. That's 888-774-7482. So you can join the conversation. Mike from Norfolk is here and wants to share. He's been listening on the app. Thank you for that, Mike. What do you want to share?
1: Talk about real pain. Mercuricome. When you fell as a kid my age years ago, Mom put this red Mercuricome on your cut and burned like the daylights.

0: 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You might hear it 1,000 times and sing because you know the words, and then one day it will just hit different. You start to feel the words being sung, and you never hear it the same way again. Every song played here speaks to someone listening, and you help make those moments possible. 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
4: Your Spirit FM forecast. If you missed those summer-like temperatures yesterday, don't worry because they are back today, warming up into the upper 80s to low 90s as our high temperature this afternoon with loads of sunshine. And as we go into the evening hours, cooling off into the low 60s. Tomorrow, we will continue our uphill climb, warming up into the low 90s. Still seeing mostly clear skies to start, but we will end the day with some afternoon showers and thunderstorms. With the WSLS Weather Authority, I'm meteorologist Sarah Osterbein for Spirit FM.

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1: This morning on the National Day of Calendar, there's a nostalgic holiday on there. It's National Play-Doh Day. And nothing says childhood nostalgia quite like finding a little piece of Play-Doh just stuck in your carpet. Oh, yeah. If you know, you know. See, we had shag carpet growing up. And let me tell you, I could make a mess with some Play-Doh like nobody's business. And my mama, she wasn't so happy. And I got paid back, though, because my boys, they loved Play-Doh. And I used to find Play-Doh everywhere. Now, they actually make Play-Doh for adults to help adults relax and de-stress and help with anxiety. And for a second, I thought, you know, I could do that. I love puzzles. I like journaling. And maybe, just maybe, Play-Doh would be a great little stress reliever. Then I had a flashback to my own kids playing with Play-Doh and the mess that came with it. And I thought, nope, that's not going to de-stress me. That's going to be a trigger. So,

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1: The valleys of life aren't exactly where you would choose to spend your vacation. Nobody says, "I'd really love a nice, difficult season right now." But I've noticed something about the valleys. They have a way of clearing away the things that seemed so important before. A bad report, a hard season, a relationship that falls apart. Suddenly, the things you were stressing over don't seem quite so important. Psalm 23:4 says, "Even though I walk through the darkest valley, I will fear no evil, for you are with me." Notice it says through the valley, not stuck there, not abandoned there, through. Sometimes God uses the valley to remind you what really matters: Him, the people you love, and the time you've been given. I wouldn't wish a valley on anyone, but I can look back at some hard seasons and say, "God, I wouldn't choose to go through that again, but I wouldn't trade what you taught me there." The valley may not be where you want it to be, but God can still meet you there, teach you there, and walk you through it.

0: 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I'm Doug Day, General Manager of Spirit FM, and the amazing part too is, and we've talked about this before, where Spirit FM really does reach that next generation. We have two friends that support the ministry, Dina in Manita. She says she has three young kids. They love listening and singing along with the songs. 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
5: Your Spirit FM forecast. If you missed those summer-like temperatures yesterday, don't worry because they are back today, warming up into the upper 80s to low 90s as our high temperature this afternoon with loads of sunshine. And as we go into the evening hours, cooling off into the low 60s. Tomorrow, we will continue our uphill climb, warming up into the low 90s. Still seeing mostly clear skies to start, but we will end the day with some afternoon showers and thunderstorms. With the WSLS Weather Authority, I'm meteorologist Sarah Osterbein for Spirit FM.

That's Seth Sleater with Counting My Blessings on Good Morning Radio. I'm Jess, and as we are really counting our blessings this morning, I can't help but thank God for all He has done through your Spirit FM over the last 30 years. So many lives, so many stories, so many moments where God has used this ministry to remind somebody that they're not alone, and most importantly, to point them to Jesus. The on-air portion of our fall fundraiser starts next Monday. You can actually get involved early at spiritfm.com, but more than anything, would you pray? Would you pray that God would continue to use this ministry and that we would always follow wherever He leads? We're just so thankful for what God has done and excited to see what He's going to do next.

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if loving candy corn is wrong, some people just don't want to be right. It's me. I'm people. Hey, I'm Jess. Thanks for listening to Good Morning Radio on Spirit FM. Okay, hear me out. If you were listening around the same time yesterday, you may have heard me talking about candy corn cashews. But here's a new development in the story. Candy corn perfume. Mm-hmm. It is a thing. I'm not kidding. Brock's is releasing an actual ode to candy corn perfume. Has notes of creamy vanilla, spun sugar, and honey. And because apparently a lot of people have decided to take this candy corn thing all the way, it actually comes with a bag of candy corn. The fragrance drops on September 22nd. They expect it to sell out, actually. So another drop is planned on October 1st. Now, do I need to smell like candy corn? Probably not. But will I investigate? Of course I will.

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That was Phil Wickham and Crowder talking about that grace that changes everything. I'm so glad we're here together. We get to worship together this morning. My name is Jess, and we're going to keep that worship going and that same message. Here's Cochran & Company with What Grace Can Do on your Encouraging Spirit FM.

0: 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In the middle, it was messy and seemed impossible to resolve. But God was faithful. 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
3: Spirit FM forecast. If you missed those summer-like temperatures yesterday, don't worry because they are back today, warming up into the upper 80s to low 90s as our high temperature this afternoon with loads of sunshine. And as we go into the evening hours, cooling off into the low 60s. Tomorrow, we will continue our uphill climb, warming up into the low 90s. Still seeing mostly clear skies to start, but we will end the day with some afternoon showers and thunderstorms. With the WSLS Weather Authority, I'm meteorologist Sarah Osterbein for Spirit FM.

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Life isn't always going to feel like heaven. Good morning. I'm Jess. Thank you for being here. This is Good Morning Radio. I mean, I don't have to tell you that, right? You can look at the news, your social media. There is always something going on your socials, right? I find myself saying, come, Jesus, come. But there are little moments when God will remind you that he is right here in the middle of it all. He's right here in the middle of it with you. And that's the heart behind this new song from Megan Woods. It's called Heaven Down Here. And here it is on your Encouraging Spirit FM.

0: 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The on-air fundraiser is quickly approaching. And I just want to invite you into a time to just pray for this ministry. Pray for God to move on the hearts of friends to get involved. 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
7: Your Spirit FM forecast. We are warming back up into the summertime temperatures today, into the upper 80s to low 90s for our high temperatures. And as we go overnight into tomorrow, cooling off into the low 60s for our lows. Tomorrow, we will continue our upward trend of a high temperature in the low 90s, seeing some afternoon showers and thunderstorms impacting all around the region. With the WSLS Weather Authority, I'm meteorologist Sarah Osterbein for Spirit.

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1: Ariel Prilliman in Roanoke, happy birthday to you. Nina Smith in Roanoke is celebrating, along with Holly Zimmerman in Bassett. Happy birthday to Candy DeShaso and Spencer Richard Waltz and Lynn Hurst. Hope you have a great day. Meredith Howell and Forrest, happy birthday to you. And Alizé Bryan and Elliston, happy birthday. Terry Kuhn from Lewisburg, West Virginia, happy 79th birthday. Message for you says you're a wonderful Christian witness for Jesus, and we pray you live many more years in service to him. We love you from your wife Teresa, your 5 daughters, 8 granddaughters, and 44 great-grandchildren. Wow, hope you have a great birthday, Terry. Mary Alton in Bluefield, happy birthday, Grandma. You're such a blessing to our family. We appreciate you, and we love you so much from Lily, Violet, and Rose. 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

That moment when you're looking for an adult, but you realize you are the adult. Hey, good morning. I'm Jess on your Encouraging Spirit FM. And I know adulting can be so, so hard. But they did a nationwide poll on things adults really don't like to do. And I've got to say, I feel seen. Perhaps you will too when you hear this list. Here are the top four things they say adults really don't like to do. Coming in hot at number four, bringing groceries inside. Doesn't matter if you pick them up yourself or you have them delivered. Hey, listen, I'll risk losing all the blood circulation in my fingers just to carry every single bag in one trip. Next, washing the car. Forget it. I don't want to do it myself. And then getting gas. Is there really a convenient time to get gas? And then number one, I mean, this one, it needs no explanation. It's like a never-ending cycle of doom. Laundry. Does any adult really like to do laundry?

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Hey, I'm Jess. Thank you so much for listening to Good Morning Radio, and we can get through the rest of this week together. I sure do thank you for getting your day started here with me. 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

0: 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Your story shows God's faithfulness and lifts up a song that will never get old.
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3: Your Spirit FM forecast. We are warming back up into the summertime temperatures today, into the upper 80s to low 90s for our high temperatures. And as we go overnight into tomorrow, cooling off into the low 60s for our lows. Tomorrow, we will continue our upward trend of a high temperature in the low 90s, seeing some afternoon showers and thunderstorms impacting all around the region. With the WSLS Weather Authority, I'm meteorologist Sarah Osterbein for Spirit.

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My name is Steph. 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

creating architectural details in your home does not mean you actually have to be an architect. I'm Steph. This is your Encouraging Spirit FM. There is a thing called board and batten, and it is a beautiful design. You've seen it. It's where there's different size boards, some that protrude a little bit more than others, and just looks very classic, very New England type. People love putting this in their house. In fact, my husband Mike and I are trying to install it in our hallway. We don't have architectural degrees, so I was looking for some ways to do this easily. There is peel and stick wallpaper that you can get that is also paintable and looks like it is board and batten. But if you do want to install the actual thing, a couple of tools can help you out with that. Or, as always, you can hire a professional.

0: 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I'm Doug Aday, General Manager of Spirit FM, and the amazing part too is, and we've talked about this before, where Spirit FM really does reach that next generation. We have two friends that support the ministry, Dina in Manita. She says she has three young kids. They love listening and singing along with the songs. And then Jason in Bridgewater also shared how much he and his family love Spirit FM and listen every morning and after school. 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

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My name is Steph. There are some things about your future you'd really like to know. You probably have questions like, is everything going to work out? 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Will I make the right decision about work? 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You can make your plans, do your best, and still hand the things to God because you do not control it all. Psalm 31, 14 and 15. But I am trusting you, O Lord, saying, you are my God. My future is in your hands. 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

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On her drives to work, first thing in the morning, Spirit FM has always been there. Her life changed in an instant in 2012 when she lost her husband. And through that heartbreak, the music kept feeding her spirit and carrying her through. She says, God is good. Every day is a gift, and He is still in control. 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
3: 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We are warming back up into the summertime temperatures today, into the upper 80s to low 90s for our high temperatures. And as we go overnight into tomorrow, cooling off into the low 60s for our lows. Tomorrow, we will continue our upward trend of a high temperature in the low 90s, seeing some afternoon showers and thunderstorms impacting all around the region. With the WSLS Weather Authority, I'm meteorologist Sarah Osterbein for Spirit FM.

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My name is Steph. 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It's not just voices on the radio. They're friends. They love you. They listen and they pray with you and they show up when you're hurting. Christy said that she called in, was able to get some prayer, and right after she hung up, the perfect song came on and she knew it was exactly what she needed, and it was a God wink reminding her she isn't alone. Christy is encouraging others to give because when you do, lives are changed every single day. 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

When you really think about it, it's easy to trust God with your yesterday because you can look back and see how he brought you through. My name is Steph. This is your Encouraging Spirit FM. But if you think about it, it is harder to trust God with tomorrow. Psalm 31 gives you a simple place to put the unknown in God's hands. Psalm 31, 14 and 15. But I am trusting you, O Lord, saying, you are my God. My future is in your hands. Rescue me from those who hunt me down relentlessly.

0: 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And with the calendar turning to September and fall quickly approaching, I want to invite you into a time of prayer for our community and for Spirit FM. You know, our fall fundraising season is here. The on-air fundraiser is quickly approaching. And I just want to invite you into a time to just pray for this ministry. Pray for God to move on the hearts of friends to get involved. 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

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My name is Steph. As a kid, getting a note from my mom in my lunchbox was one of my favorite things. And now, as an adult, I will still get a note in my lunchbox from my husband, Mike, and it is still one of my favorite things.

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As you go through your day, there are probably some activities or even physical items you come in contact with that you just take for granted. Hello, my name is Steph. This is your Encouraging Spirit FM. When you're writing in a journal, or if you are a person who journals in your Bible, you might take for granted that you have those really wide margins if your Bible is set up that way. That's something I really appreciate. Also, with a journal, I like to have a little bit of a margin and not have my lines go side to side because I'm a doodler. But speaking of being a doodler, that's a fun word to say. Speaking of being a doodler, I like to have a good pen. It makes all the difference in the world of how my handwriting looks and how fatigued I get. And I really like it when it's ink that just glides over the paper easily.

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1: There's something a little rude about summer coming to an end. I mean, I'm not quite ready to let it go. But I have to admit, I'm excited for fall, too. And two things can be true at once, right? You can miss what's ending and still look forward to what's coming. That's exactly where I am. And maybe that's where you are right now. You're in between seasons, and you don't know exactly what the next one holds. But you can wait expectantly because you know who holds it. So let summer go with gratitude. Welcome the next season with expectation and trust God with what's ahead. After all, He's got it. We don't have to have it all figured out, and thank goodness for that, because some days I can't even remember why I walked into the room.
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4: 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We are warming back up into the summertime temperatures today, into the upper 80s to low 90s for our high temperatures. And as we go overnight into tomorrow, cooling off into the low 60s for our lows. Tomorrow, we will continue our upward trend of a high temperature in the low 90s, seeing some afternoon showers and thunderstorms impacting all around the region. With the WSLS Weather Authority, I'm meteorologist Sarah Osterbein for Spirit FM.

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It just seems like some people have endless energy in the afternoon. My name is Steph. This is your Encouraging Spirit FM. When it comes to that afternoon slump, I usually tend to go to the coffee pot or grab a snack. However, there is a better way to overcome that energy slump. Go for a walk. A 10-minute walk will help you be more energized than drinking a cup of coffee. Now, if you want to take it even further, a 15-minute walk will have a better effect on your mental clarity than even a 10-minute nap. Yeah, think about that. Plus, when you're walking, you're getting exercise, and that's good for you. So, BRB, I think I need to go take a lap around the building. Got my

0: 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I'm Doug Day, General Manager of Spirit FM, and the amazing part too is, and we've talked about this before, where Spirit FM really does reach that next generation. We have two friends that support the ministry, Dina in Manita. She says she has three young kids. They love listening and singing along with the songs. 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

control, it's something that a lot of people like to have. But some things just aren't yours to control. 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My name is Steph. You can't control other people's choices or the timing of certain situations, what tomorrow is going to bring, or how someone even responds to you. If you really are trying to do that, you're just going to be exhausted. But there is freedom in saying, God, this is bigger than me, and I'm putting it in your hands today. Psalm 31, 14, and 15. But I am trusting you, O Lord, saying, you are my God. My future is in your hands. Rescue me from those who hunt me down relentlessly.

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It does. It brings hope into someone's hardest moment. My name is Steph. This is your Encouraging Spirit FM. The fall fundraiser is coming up soon. And over the past few months, we have heard stories of how Spirit FM is making a difference and God is using this ministry. People who are walking through job loss, through grief, the loss of a spouse, kids that are facing scary diagnosis, even moments when you just don't feel like praying. And it's in that moment that they turn on Spirit FM and somehow, quote unquote, it's the right song. It's the right word. It's a reminder that God sees you. You're not alone. God is in your story. It's not a coincidence. God is using you to reach someone right when they need it most. Your gift matters. 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
3: 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We are warming back up into the summertime temperatures today, into the upper 80s to low 90s for our high temperatures. And as we go overnight into tomorrow, cooling off into the low 60s for our lows. Tomorrow, we will continue our upward trend of a high temperature in the low 90s, seeing some afternoon showers and thunderstorms impacting all around the region. With the WSLS Weather Authority, I'm meteorologist Sarah Osterbein for Spirit FM.

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Hi there, my name is Steph. Lots of people have things they collect. Might be salt shakers, salt and pepper shakers, could be die-cast cars, could be something old school like a stamp collection. That's something that I did when I was growing up. When we lived in Texas, the next door neighbor, his name was Mr. Green, he had stamps from, oh my goodness, so many years back. And he would just spend some quality time with my dad, Randy, and myself. And we would just go through these books of stamps and look for unique ones, look for ones that had some postmarks from different years and from different places.

My name is Steph. This is your Encouraging Spirit FM. I want to tell you about my friend Cheryl in Danville. She has had Spirit FM as a part of her life since the 90s through lots of different seasons. On her drives to work, first thing in the morning, Spirit FM has always been there. Her life changed in an instant in 2012 when she lost her husband. And through that heartbreak, the music kept feeding her spirit and carrying her through. She says, God is good. Every day is a gift, and he is still in control. And that's why she gives to Spirit FM, because she wants to help encourage other widows. And that's what you are a part of. You can get involved early with the fall fundraiser right now at spiritfm.com.

0: 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The on-air fundraiser is quickly approaching. And I just want to invite you into a time to just pray for this ministry. 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
2: Today, some of you are bearing the weight of mortality right now. You have lost a loved one or are facing the loss of one. You have received a dire diagnosis. Death is your prevailing reality. Grief and fear are your constant companions. You are carrying this crushing weight daily. Friend, Jesus can turn your mourning into dancing too. This promise is not limited to temporal problems. It is eternal and immortal and miraculous. Jesus himself said that he will wipe away every tear from their eyes, and death shall be no more. Neither shall there be mourning, nor crying, nor pain any more, for the former things have passed away. And he said, "I am the resurrection and the life. Whoever believes in me, though he die, yet shall he live." Jesus went through death to conquer death and redeem the mortal. He will right all wrongs and redeem all sorrows, past, present, and future. He promised as much, and he guaranteed it with his very life. We believe that joy comes with the morning, and we know that the Son of Righteousness will rise. So we live and hope and cling to him.
3: Author, speaker, Barnabas Piper is a pastor at Emmanuel Nashville. 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

Take a breath. Your future doesn't have to be figured out today. My name is Steph. This is your Encouraging Spirit FM. You can make the best decision you can with what you know. You can take the next step, and you can leave tomorrow where it belongs. Here's a hint. In God's hands. Because you may not know what's coming, but you don't have to face it alone. Psalm 31, 14, and 15, your spirit verse today. But I am trusting you, O Lord, saying, you are my God. My future is in your hands. Rescue me from those who hunt me down relentlessly.

0: 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You might hear it 1,000 times and sing because you know the words, and then one day it will just hit different. 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
3: Your Spirit FM forecast. We are warming back up into the summertime temperatures today, into the upper 80s to low 90s for our high temperatures. And as we go overnight into tomorrow, cooling off into the low 60s for our lows. Tomorrow, we will continue our upward trend of a high temperature in the low 90s, seeing some afternoon showers and thunderstorms impacting all around the region. With the WSLS Weather Authority, I'm meteorologist Sarah Osterbein for Spirit FM.

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sometimes your biggest worries aren't even about yourself. My name's Steph. This is Spirit FM. That might be a child who's making a choice that you just don't understand, you don't agree with. Might be a family member going through something difficult, or someone that you love who is really far away and you want to protect them and fix things and make everything okay. But eventually, you have to release what you can't control. You can love them, pray for them, and then trust God with the rest. Your spirit verse today, Psalm 31, 14 and 15. But I am trusting you, O Lord, saying, you are my God. My future is in your hands. Rescue me from those who hunt me down relentlessly.

there's another story out there. You don't know who it belongs to yet. Perhaps it's someone listening right now. This is your Encouraging Spirit FM. My name is Steph. It might be somebody who's going to turn on Good Morning Radio on Spirit FM tomorrow. Maybe it's someone who doesn't even know yet that they're going to need the encouragement that they hear. But they know there's encouragement and they know there's hope, and that's why they keep showing up. Because the next story matters, and you help write that next story. This is my story. This is my song. It's more than a fundraising theme. It's a reminder that God is working in all kinds of stories, and there is a privilege in being a part of it. It is such an honor. Right now, I'm praying for your involvement as you are considering a gift for the upcoming fall fundraiser. And if you'd like to get started early, you can at spiritfm.com, because your story matters. The next person's story matters.

0: 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I'm Doug Day, General Manager of Spirit FM, and the amazing part too is, and we've talked about this before, where Spirit FM really does reach that next generation. We have two friends that support the ministry, Dina in Manita. She says she has three young kids. 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
3: Delight ourselves in the Lord. This is just the kind of verse that is so often pulled out of context and turned into bad Christian decorations or even worse sermons. 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Delight yourself in the Lord and get everything you've ever wanted. But we cannot ignore the context, which is responding to evil, and the premise, delighting in the Lord. Delighting in the Lord is an entire trajectory change, an entirely new motivation for us. It reframes and redirects and often completely replaces our desires. To delight in the Lord is to deeply recognize that apart from God, we have no good thing, and that He has the words of life. So where else would we go? This isn't about wish fulfillment. It's about joy and satisfaction with roots so deep that no evil can rob us of it. Does this sound idealistic and out of touch with the pains of reality? Consider that Jesus went to the cross, falsely sentenced, bearing the wrath of God for every sin, physically tortured. Why? For the joy set before Him, Hebrews 12 tells us. He delighted in His Father. And we delight in the Father through Him.
4: Author, speaker Barnabas Piper is a pastor at Emmanuel Nashville. For his books and resources, visit spiritfm.com.

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My name is Steph. As a kid, getting a note from my mom in my lunchbox was one of my favorite things. And now, as an adult, I will still get a note in my lunchbox from my husband, Mike, and it is still one of my favorite things.

If your singing voice just cracked on that last song, congratulations. You've officially joined the Spirit FM choir. I am a part of it, and I'm so thankful to have you with me. And it's great because there's no auditions required. My name is Steph. This is your encouraging Spirit FM. Thanks so much for hanging out, singing along, worshiping, and just having a great afternoon. Stay tuned. Doug's into the studios next.

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4: Your Spirit FM forecast. We will continue warming up even more so this afternoon into the upper 80s to low 90s. Still seeing a lot of sunshine throughout your Wednesday. And as we go overnight into tomorrow, we'll cool off into the low 60s. Tomorrow is going to be a bit warmer, as well as seeing more moisture come into the region. High temperature in the low 90s and those afternoon showers and thunderstorms spread throughout the region. With the WSLS Weather Authority, I'm meteorologist Sarah Osterbein for Spirit FM.

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hallelujah anyway. Thank you so much for listening to Your Encouraging Spirit FM. I'm Doug. It is hard to believe that it is already Wednesday afternoon, but I'm glad you're here because I know that when you tune in, you hear songs that remind you of God's love and remind you as well that there is no reason to doubt because He is faithful. Here's Jamie McDonald with Ain't No Way.

Amazing Grace. That's Chris Tomlin on Spirit FM. Appreciate you listening today. My name is Doug. Our spirit verse for today is coming from Psalm 31, verses 14 and 15. It says, "But I am trusting you, O Lord, saying, you are my God. My future is in your hands. Rescue me from those who hunt me down relentlessly." Here's Cochran and Company on Spirit FM, what grace can do.

0: Hey, it's Doug Day, General Manager of Spirit FM. And with the calendar turning to September and fall quickly approaching, I want to invite you into a time of prayer for our community and for Spirit FM. 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The on-air fundraiser is quickly approaching. And I just want to invite you into a time to just pray for this ministry. 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
5: Your Spirit FM forecast. We will continue warming up even more so this afternoon into the upper 80s to low 90s. Still seeing a lot of sunshine throughout your Wednesday. And as we go overnight into tomorrow, we'll cool off into the low 60s. Tomorrow is going to be a bit warmer, as well as seeing more moisture come into the region. High temperature in the low 90s and those afternoon showers and thunderstorms spread throughout the region. With the WSLS Weather Authority, I'm meteorologist Sarah Osterbein for Spirit FM.

We got new music this week for you right here on Spirit FM. Glad you stopped by. Doug, and it's a brand new song from Megan Woods called Heaven Down Here. And it really is kind of that whole message in the Lord's Prayer of thy kingdom come, thy will be done on earth as it is in heaven, because there is so much difficulty, so much strife, so much uncertainty in life. But having the reminders that we can all pray for some heaven down here can really make all the difference. Here's Megan Woods with her newest on Spirit FM.

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You are part of the Spira FM family, and we are so thankful for you.

There may be something that your kids, grandkids, nieces, or nephews that are trying out in school this year that you never thought they would. If you're new to the Spirit FM family, thank you so much for listening today. And those new things that they may try is some sort of sport or some activity or some elective. And for my wife and I, our six-year-old, her name is Reagan, she is trying out cross country at her school. And she is just a first grader. So cross country is a very low threshold opportunity where she is basically just kind of showing up and, you know, running around for an hour after school. And then after that, we pick her up, bring her home, and everything is good to go. And I like it because it's simple. She enjoys it. It's something different for her. And it also wears her out a little bit more. So she's getting some good sleep at night.

Mercy me, that's Grace Got You. Hey, I'm Doug. Thank you so much for listening to your encouraging Spirit FM. And if you haven't yet gotten involved, Spirit FM's fall fundraiser is quickly approaching, and we would love for you to go ahead and make your early gift to kick off the fundraiser in a big way. 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

0: 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Sometimes in big, life-changing ways. Sometimes in quiet moments we almost miss. 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
3: Your Spirit FM forecast. We will continue warming up even more so this afternoon into the upper 80s to low 90s. Still seeing a lot of sunshine throughout your Wednesday. And as we go overnight into tomorrow, we'll cool off into the low 60s. Tomorrow is going to be a bit warmer, as well as seeing more moisture come into the region. High temperature in the low 90s, and those afternoon showers and thunderstorms spread throughout the region. With the WSLS Weather Authority, I'm meteorologist Sarah Osterbein for Spirit FM.

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Toby Mac, that's Heaven on My Mind. My name is Doug. Thank you so much for listening to your encouraging Spirit FM. And maybe you just found Spirit FM, or maybe like our friend Margarita in Roanoke, you've been listening for the past 15 years. She shared with us that Spirit FM is there for her in the highs and the lows, and the music is such an encouragement. And I absolutely love to hear that. It's such a powerful thing to see how God works through the music, through the messages right here on Spirit FM. So thank you for supporting this ministry. Thank you for making a difference. And if you want to go ahead and get involved today before our fall fundraiser even gets started, you can do that when you go to spiritfm.com. Here's Matthew West with Good.

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0: It's so amazing to bring the community together and to hear from some amazing leaders in our community. You're listening to Spirit FM with me, Doug, and today we are joined by a very dear friend of the ministry. It is Gary Arrington. He is the director of Hunters for the Hungry in the Bedford, Lynchburg area. So, Gary, thank you for being here today. And as we get started, share a little bit about how Hunters for the Hungry got started and even how you got involved.
1: There was a gentleman named David H. Horn, and David worked for the Society of St. Andrew. And one of the things, you know, they do gleaning for fruits and vegetables and breads and cereals and things like that. But one of the things that the feeding programs told him that the hardest to get and yet the most essential that they need was high protein, low fat red meat. It's very costly. It wasn't readily available, but it's necessary for small children, for brain development, and for the elderly to maintain healthy bone structure. So David was a big hunter. Mm-hmm. And I don't need to tell the listeners that, you know, we have plenty of deer in the state of Virginia, especially if you're trying to raise a garden or, right, you know, you're dodging them on the highways. But David just said, I wonder if we've got this God-given renewable natural resource. So let's see if we could get a program put together where hunters could donate their harvest. We'll get processors to agree to accept the deer on the behalf of the program. They'll skin, cut, wrap, freeze the meat. Then we will facilitate giving it to these food banks and feeding programs at no cost. The processors will in turn bill us for all the processing fees associated with all the deer donated. So that was 1991. So 35 years later, Hunters for the Hungry has been providing venison to people who were struggling with food insecurity. I met David as a game warden, you know, running around chasing bad guys and girls and all. But, you know, it's so many times we'd get calls about hunters shooting from the road or trespassing, some of the bad things that some of the rotten apples were doing. But when I met David, I thought to myself, as a hunter, what a great feather in the cap that hunters are giving back.
0: Yeah.
1: They can make a difference in their community. They can help touch lives. So I joined the program about 25 years ago, and about 7 years ago, the director we had, she retired, and the board appointed me as director. And it has been a godsend. I mean, I was a lieutenant in line for captain. Wow. And, you know, when I was approached, David unfortunately got cancer. And I remember going to see him at UVA in October. And he asked me then, he goes, I don't know what's going to happen with this, but would you be willing to come to work for the program? And I was like, nah, I like chasing bad guys and girls too much, but I love the program. And he passed away the following year on February 14th. And at that time, his widow and the current director asked me to come and work for the program. And it was a big big step back because it was a charity, and right, I had state retirement and all the benefits. But, you know, sometimes God just wants us to step out of the boat in faith, and we've never lacked for anything for our special needs son. And it's just been a blessing to get up every day and be able to do what God's asked us to do, and that's to minister to people who are hungry.
0: It's really amazing, Gary, the work that you do, and we're going to hear some more as well from him in just a little bit, so stay right here on Spirit FM. Here's Emerson Day with No Smoke.

0: 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I'm Doug Day, General Manager of Spirit FM, and the amazing part too is, and we've talked about this before, where Spirit FM really does reach that next generation. We have two friends that support the ministry, Dina in Manita. She says she has three young kids. They love listening and singing along with the songs. And then Jason in Bridgewater also shared how much he and his family love Spirit FM and listen every morning and after school. 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
7: Your Spirit FM forecast. We will continue warming up even more so this afternoon into the upper 80s to low 90s. Still seeing a lot of sunshine throughout your Wednesday. And as we go overnight into tomorrow, we'll cool off into the low 60s. Tomorrow is going to be a bit warmer, as well as seeing more moisture come into the region. High temperature in the low 90s and those afternoon showers and thunderstorms spread throughout the region. With the WSLS Weather Authority, I'm meteorologist Sarah Osterbein for Spirit FM.

0: 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Glad you're here on your Encouraging Spirit FM. I'm Doug, and I am joined today by Gary Arrington. He is the director for Hunters for the Hungry, an amazing feeding program in the Central Virginia area. So, Gary, as we continue this conversation, there's a lot of conversation around food insecurity, and would love for you to share something that might be a little bit surprising for people today.
1: Well, hunter numbers are plummeting.
0: Yes.
1: Young people aren't hunting. I think they'd be looking for their phone more than they are, you know, getting out. And yeah. It's not all about the harvest.
0: Right.
1: It is about getting out and enjoying God's great creation and seeing right. the wildlife and experiencing nature. But unfortunately, those numbers are plummeting. While that's happening, the deer populations are on the rise because of that. Mm-hmm. Deer are very adaptable. Because, you know, they live in the cities. I know in Arlington, right in D.C., they estimate there were 230 deer living in one park
0: wow.
1: trying to survive. So they're very adaptable. And the other side of the coin is that, you know, the feeding programs they've increased.
0: Yeah.
1: And we're seeing, you know, Virginia's food insecurity rate just in the last year went from 11.1 to 12.1%.
0: Mm.
1: The national average is 13.5. To know that in Virginia, the current stats show that there are an estimated 1,115,300 Virginians that are food insecure every day. And the thing that breaks my heart is one out of every six, about 302,000 of those are children. Mm-hmm. And no child should lay their head down at night in this great nation and feel hunger, and especially in our state.
0: It's such a difficult thing to see so much food insecurity, and just knowing that you're a part of that is an amazing thing. We're going to have Gary back for one more segment and talk about a canning program that maybe you can even get involved with.

Whether your day's been great or a bit of a mess, God's right there in the middle of it. Doug's here to remind you to listen to the Afternoon Show on Spira FM.

0: CC Wine Ends, that's worthy of it all. Appreciate you listening to your Encouraging Spirit FM. My name is Doug, and I've had a great time today talking with Gary Arrington. He is the director of Hunters for the Hungry here in the Lynchburg and Bedford area. And one of the things I would love to hear about, Gary, as we wrap up, is just have you share a little bit about the canning program and what that has looked like.
1: Oh, absolutely. About 3 years ago, Denny Huff, who's the director of the Bedford Community Health Foundation, where they give us some grants and stuff, and he asked me, he said, Gary, can we can venison? And the answer was absolutely. So there's a cannery in Bedford out at New London. And the sad part is, when I grew up in Franklin County, which we're only known for making moonshine and stuff like that, there were probably 15 or 18 canneries in our county. Mm. There used to be that way everywhere. Mm. And people just don't can. And there's only 11 operating canneries in the entire state of Virginia. So Denny saw that this cannery was so underutilized that, a lot of times in these counties, they're just tearing them down because they're not being used. So he wanted to put the cannery in use. So we got together and decided we were going to do some venison stew. And so we got the health department, the cooperative extension, Parks and Rec, who oversee the cannery. And we did our first venison stew. Then we said, well, what about some chili? So we started doing venison chili. And then we were giving it to just Bedford programs. Well, we decided we wanted to expand. And then, because, we got Red Truck Ministry, we got Highland Heights Baptist Church, Lynchburg Area Food Bank, Jordan Baptist Church, Compassion Church of the Nazarene. All these are feeding programs right in Lynchburg.
0: Yeah.
1: And so they wanted to do some. This past summer, we were blessed that we did 145 quarts of venison spaghetti sauce, and we were able to put them into the kids' backpacks as part of the backpack program to give kids nutritious food during the summer who might not otherwise get that. So the Red Truck got a grant, and they are targeting doing 6,000 quart cans. Ooh. Because the other thing about it is we are finding out, and they know this all too well, in these food deserts, which there are five identified in Lynchburg alone, a lot of these people do not have refrigeration.
0: Right.
1: They don't have refrigerators and freezers. They can't take meat home and store it. So by putting it in a can, it gives them shelf life. They can open it up and get a healthy meal in a can.
0: It's really amazing to see how this canning program is taking off and the difference that it can make as well. And if you want more information about Hunters for the Hungry or how to get connected, just search for Hunters for the Hungry, Bedford,

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0: I've never seen a morning the sun forgot to rise, in every single detail, you're faithful every time.

I think sometimes it can be so easy to minimize what Jesus did on the cross. Glad you stopped by on your Encouraging Spirit FM. I'm Doug. And this kind of came to light a little bit when I was having a conversation and even seeing how my four-year-old kind of interacts with the Bible story about Jesus dying on the cross. And they have a little kid's Bible at our house that we read every single night with them. And we've been reading now through the New Testament, and we've gotten to the point where Jesus is going to be crucified. And Riley looks at that and she says, "I just cannot look at that picture. It is so sad." And you know, that's really a unique perspective, because it is a sad thing for what Jesus took on because of my sin, because of her sin, because of the sin of the entire world. And sometimes I think it's easy to look ahead to the resurrection, celebrate what Jesus did, which is so important, and really lose the weight of what Jesus did on the cross.

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3: 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It is belonging, purpose, and the gospel made known, maybe for the very first time. 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
5: Spirit FM forecast. We will continue warming up even more so this afternoon into the upper 80s to low 90s. Still seeing a lot of sunshine throughout your Wednesday. And as we go overnight into tomorrow, we'll cool off into the low 60s. Tomorrow is going to be a bit warmer, as well as seeing more moisture come into the region. High temperature in the low 90s and those afternoon showers and thunderstorms spread throughout the region. With the WSLS Weather Authority, I'm meteorologist Sarah Osterbein for Spirit FM.

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There are certain pieces of technology that when they go away, it feels a little bit bigger of a deal than others. If you're new to the Spirit FM family, thank you for listening today. My name is Doug, and it turns out that with the constant transformation in communities of moving from copper-based home phone lines to fiber and modern wired alternatives, that the landline phone may be coming to an end sooner than people think. And really what this brings up to me is how many people still do have a landline phone? You know, I haven't had a landline phone since I was back in upstate New York, you know, 11 years ago. My parents have recently gotten rid of their landline. So there's so many different things that when I think about it, I'm thinking, you know, I'm kind of surprised that there's still landline phones, but it also does feel like that end of an era with the landline going away.

Zach Williams, that's Jesus Loves. Hey, Doug, thank you so much for listening to your encouraging Spirit FM. And because of his great love, we can truly trust in him in every single circumstance. That's what our spirit verse talks about today. It says, "But I am trusting you, O Lord, saying you are my God. My future is in your hands. Rescue me from those who hunt me down relentlessly." That's coming from Psalm 31, verses 14 and 15. Here's the newest one from Brandon Lake on Spirit FM. It's "How Good God Is."

0: Hey, it's Doug Day, General Manager of Spirit FM. And with the calendar turning to September and fall quickly approaching, I want to invite you into a time of prayer for our community and for Spirit FM. You know, our fall fundraising season is here. The on-air fundraiser is quickly approaching. And I just want to invite you into a time to just pray for this ministry. Pray for God to move on the hearts of friends to get involved. Pray for God to move in this ministry in a way that continues to proclaim the gospel. And pray as well that God will continue to get the glory in all of it. 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
4: Your Spirit FM forecast. After a really warm day, we're going to cool off into the mid to upper 60s overnight into tomorrow. We will warm up even more so, getting into the low 90s for our high temperature. And as we approach the afternoon, we will see a couple showers and thunderstorms spread throughout the region. With the WSLS Weather Authority, I'm meteorologist Sarah Osterbein for Spirit FM.

Evan Kraft and Danny Gokey, that's Be All Right. My name is Doug. Thank you so much for listening to Spirit FM. So thankful for you listening today. And just know that your listening and your support makes all the difference for Spirit FM. Because of your giving, we're able to be here every single day sharing the gospel. And that's all thanks to our friends Joe and Beth in Lynchburg, Stacy and Christina in Rockingham, Nicole and Greg in Stewart's Draft, Roxanne in Marion, and Terry and Teresa in Galax. These are friends that give every single month to keep Spirit FM on the air going strong. So thank you for giving. 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

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You're listening to Spirit FM with me, Doug, and that really is the testimony that really should shape every decision, everything we do, and it is such an encouragement as well. Because of what Jesus did on the cross, you find hope. Because of what Jesus did on the cross, you can be encouraged as well to continue to focus on Him and the hope that we have because of Him saving you. It's a powerful thing to see. It's an important reminder to share, and it's something that I take with me everywhere I go.

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Glad you're here on your Encouraging Spirit FM. I'm Doug. And if you're just joining, earlier in the show, I was sharing about how my daughter is doing cross country at her school. And it's something where they are not just trying to get the kids to run. They've also sent home this form where the parents can run as well. And, you know, I was thinking about this more. I'm completely fine with Reagan running, having a good time, really enjoying that. But I am not somebody that really enjoys running, so I'm going to have to figure out exactly how this can still get done with her running at home, and maybe what it comes down to is I become a runner.

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3: Spirit FM forecast. After a really warm day, we're going to cool off into the mid to upper 60s overnight into tomorrow. We will warm up even more so, getting into the low 90s for our high temperature. And as we approach the afternoon, we will see a couple showers and thunderstorms spread throughout the region. With the WSLS Weather Authority, I'm meteorologist Sarah Osterbein for Spirit FM.

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My name is Doug, and that is kind of what was happening in the book of Genesis when we're talking about the story of the Tower of Babel. It was one of those things where when you look at this situation, it is really easy to say, yes, the people were trying to make it all about themselves, trying to show off their power, their strength, their might, all those different things, instead of giving that glory to God. And I do the same thing in my life from time to time as well. So I definitely don't want to judge anybody when it comes to that. But yes, making much of God is an important thing to do.

That's Kane with I Made It. Glad you stopped by on your Encouraging Spirit FM. I'm Doug. And one of the amazing things about Spirit FM is that it reaches into places you may never be able to go. But because of how God uses Spirit FM in your life, it can really make a difference for those in the community. We heard from our friends June and Robert in Afton. They say, I listen to Spirit FM every day and play it in my office at the funeral home I work at. It encourages me and hopefully all who enter my office. Thanks for the wonderful work you do to spread the gospel. And I just love that thought because it is such an important thing for this music to reach people going through grieving, going through difficulty, needing encouragement. 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

0: Your giving to Spirit FM makes a difference not just for you, but for people all around our community. I'm Doug Day, General Manager of Spirit FM, and the amazing part too is, and we've talked about this before, where Spirit FM really does reach that next generation. We have two friends that support the ministry, Dina in Manita. She says she has three young kids. 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
5: Your Spirit FM forecast. After a really warm day, we're going to cool off into the mid to upper 60s overnight into tomorrow. We will warm up even more so, getting into the low 90s for our high temperature. And as we approach the afternoon, we will see a couple showers and thunderstorms spread throughout the region. With the WSLS Weather Authority, I'm meteorologist Sarah Osterbein for Spirit FM.

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If you're new to the Spirit FM family, thank you for listening today. My name is Doug, and I'm going to share with you in just about 10 minutes why that may be the case a little bit more this week. So stay right here on Spirit FM. I'll have that for you in just about 10 minutes. Some encouragement for you as well. 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

In case you missed it, we're talking about why your phone may be dying a little bit faster this week than normal. Hey, I'm Doug. Thanks for listening to Spirit FM. And especially if you're an Apple user, your iPhone or your iPad is taking on a brand new update that carries a lot of good things with it, but also the download is going to cause that battery to drain a little bit faster. And what it does is actually for a few days while that's working in the behind the scenes, that is going to make your battery die a little bit quicker. So once that update's taken care of, you're going to be all set to go, but might have to charge that phone a little bit more this week.

sticky fingers, loud car rides, and the peace of God sneaking in through the speakers. 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

Seth Schleter, that's counting my blessings. My name is Doug. Thank you so much for listening to your encouraging Spirit FM. Had a great day with you today. I'll be back tomorrow getting you through your Thursday, getting you closer to the

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4: Your Spirit FM forecast. After a really warm day, we're going to cool off into the mid to upper 60s overnight into tomorrow. We will warm up even more so, getting into the low 90s for our high temperature. And as we approach the afternoon, we will see a couple showers and thunderstorms spread throughout the region. With the WSLS Weather Authority, I'm meteorologist Sarah Osterbein for Spirit FM.

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Hey there, happy Wednesday. I hope you've had a great day so far. Your evening is just getting started, so maybe you're winding down from dinner. Maybe you're just headed home and you're worn out. There's a lot still to do and you need to find rest and encouragement. You are in the best place to find all of those things, so stay tuned. I'm Sydney and you're listening to Spirit FM.

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1: You are listening to Your Encouraging Spirit FM. I'm Sydney, and I want you to think about what you reach for when there are tortilla chips and something to dip them in. Do you reach for the queso, the salsa, or perhaps the guacamole? Today is National Guacamole Day. I love guacamole, and it's one of my go-tos. If I'm having tortilla chips with something, it might just be guacamole. So my kids are not big fans of avocado, but my son will enjoy some guacamole, I guess because it has the seasoning and the flavor and the spice, but just plain avocado, not his thing. You really can't beat guacamole and a really good tortilla chip.

0: It's Doug Day, general manager of Spirit FM, and with the calendar turning to September and fall quickly approaching, I want to invite you into a time of prayer for our community and for Spirit FM. 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The on-air fundraiser is quickly approaching, and I just want to invite you into a time to just pray for this ministry. Pray for God to move on the hearts of friends to get involved. 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

But I am trusting you, O Lord, saying you are my God. My future is in your hands. Rescue me from those who hunt me down relentlessly. That's our spirit verse today, Psalm 31, verses 14 and 15. I'm Sydney, and you're listening to Spirit.

Okay, it doesn't feel like fall yet, but hopefully we're not far away. Hi, it's Sydney right here on Spirit FM, and I wish so badly that it felt like fall. It being 90 degrees in the middle of September is just kind of not okay. but I know we're getting closer, and with the start of fall happening next week, I am just holding on to hope that at some point very soon, the temperature will start to drop, that cool, crisp fall breeze will start to blow in, and we can enjoy the official autumn weather.

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0: Hey there, I'm Sydney, and you are listening to Your Encouraging Spirit FM. We're talking a little bit about how it's almost fall, but the weather is just not really getting the memo. And honestly, I think that's why I don't feel like I am full on ready for fall just yet. Like when I'm indoors, I'm like, okay, I want all the cozy things. And then I go outside and I think, no way. Why can't I spend another day by the pool? So I'm giving myself until after my husband's birthday to really kind of kick all the fall stuff into gear. And his birthday is this weekend. So I feel like this will be my last final weekend of all the summer vibes. And then I will settle into fall, which I'm really, really looking forward to.
1: I'm

0: believe it. On the night you're falling all to pieces, you can bring your lonely heart to Jesus. What if I told you that I believe it?
1: 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Sometimes in quiet moments we almost miss. Your story shows God's faith.

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1: Your Spirit FM forecast. After a really warm day, we're going to cool off into the mid to upper 60s overnight into tomorrow. We will warm up even more, so getting into the low 90s for our high temperature. And as we approach the afternoon, we will see a couple showers and thunderstorms spread throughout the region. With the WSLS Weather Authority, I'm meteorologist Sarah Osterbein for Spirit FM.

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